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The exclusive K-Love Thank You t-shirt is more than something to wear. It's a way to show you're a part of a community that believes in the power of positive encouragement. Thank you. 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
1: Hey, this is Peter Burton. This song is a goodbye song for all those things that try to weigh us down in life. This child of God is finally moving on, so hear me say so long. It's a reminder that because of what Jesus did on the cross, we can say so long to our past, to our guilt, and our shame, no matter what season you're walking through.
2: Suffered a lot of trauma as a child to deal with some mental health issues because of that. And just one day I was flipping through the radio, found K-Love. It seems like every time I'm about to have a mental breakdown, there's just always a song that speaks to whatever I'm going through at that very moment. And it's helped me so much. And it's helped me grow closer to God and stay grounded in my faith. I get to worship Him and feel His Spirit.
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3: Isn't it tempting to try to fix whatever's wrong all by yourself? I know for me, I get all involved in other people's business, especially members of my family. King David, who wrote a boatload of Psalms, knew that it was best to wait on God. Psalm 62, verse 5 says, "Let all that I am wait quietly before God, for my hope is in Him." I'm Monica, and that's your verse of the day on Positive, Encouraging K-Love.

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0: Yeah, there are days you hear a song like that and you remember exactly where you were when you were in your valley.
1: Hmm.
0: K-Love, we're Carlos and Amy. For me, it was years ago when I was lost in a whole lot of self. After trying a whole lot of ways to figure myself out, and I realized the only way I can go is with Jesus. And God met me in my valley. And he pulled me out of the junk that I was in and brought my life everything I ever wanted and more.
1: Come on.
0: These are moments that songs like that reach into someone's day, reach into someone's life, and pulls them back. And I can tell you that as someone that it's happened to, and here's the beauty, you get to inspire those moments when you keep K-Love going.
1: That's right.
0: Thank you for giving. We're Carlos and Amy. This is one of those rare days we let you know we are listener funded.
1: So we ask for you to give. People like Ryan, thank you for giving. Jumping online at klove.com. Miss Donna giving for the very first time. Donna, welcome. Calling 800-525-5683. She's doing $1 a day, $30 a month. Sharon also giving for the very first time in New York. And Matthew, thank you in Portland, doing a one-time gift of $2,000. And that's how all this works. The week is wrapping up. You're K-Love not yet funded, but here you are, friends. So it is rally time. Let's go. We're inviting 20 friends to give for the very first time $12 a month. Or if you want to do it all at once, a single gift, $144, that counts too. And you do it when you call 800-525-5683.
0: And we're about to announce something right now.
1: Okay.
0: From Susan in Liston, Indiana.
1: Should I get my sound effects ready?
0: She has donated a gift that she would love for you to win.
1: Yes.
0: It is a $5,000 Amex gift card. Inspiring you to give right now. She loves K-Love and she loves you, right? And she has donated this gift so that you might win and that you might join her and keeping the hope of Jesus broadcasting loud and proud through K-Love. To be clear, your dollars that are donated never buy prizes. These are folks who love this mission and make these prizes possible so that you might win and that you might give right now. Just to be super clear. So here we go. You are the very, very, very, very first to hear it.
1: That's right.
0: So the door's open. Come on
1: yes.
0: in.
1: Thank you. Thank you for your generosity and for showing up. We know it is early. We know mornings can be crazy and you're trying to wrangle everybody together and just get a sandwich and a lunchbox. And all. It's just a lot. But thank you for pausing because you know in your a lot of life the difference that K-Love makes. The connection you have with God when you hear that song and all of a sudden you can breathe a little bit easier. Right now it is $12 a month. That's what we're asking for at klove.com.
0: All right, looking for the very first one at $12 a month. We need 20, but right now looking for you to be the first. 800-525-5683. Even easier to give online. klove.com is so quick, so easy. But here's the thing about this moment right now is that your gift, it doesn't have to change the world, right? Your gift doesn't have to change everything, but it can change something for someone's morning. It can change one morning, one car ride, one conversation, one person's decision to keep believing that God is still close. And that is more than enough reason to give. So 800-525-5683, being that first one of the 20 we're looking for with a gift of $12 a month. Maybe you're someone with a bit more capacity. A gift of $1,000 right now would take 6 of those spots. And that's huge because we don't have a lot of time on this. We just announced this amazing prize from Susan, this $5,000 Amex gift card. Nobody's in for that yet. You could be the first one there. And you're bringing hope to someone's morning. You're bringing hope to someone's car ride. You're bringing hope to a child before they go into a school day packed with things to do and worries and anxieties and fears. You remind them they go into that school building not alone, but with our Lord and Savior Jesus. Like, that is worth $12 a month. That is worth our time and our effort. And this moment does not happen without you. So thank you for giving for the very first time.
1: I'm talking to my friend right now who's kind of questioning back and forth. Does this really matter? And does it really make a difference? It does. The week is wrapping up, friend. You're K-Love not yet funded. And your $12 a month right now means more than you ever even realize. And if you could take 3 of those spots, at least 3 spots or more, you're also going to get a Thank You K-Love t-shirt. That's $36 a month. You can check it out at klove.com. But just thank you for moving because you're needed now.
0: What if God can do more with your small yes than you think? Like, we tend to look at the amount, right? My $12 a month, what does that really do? 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A simple gift, joined with a few other friends, can carry hope into places none of us could reach alone. So this morning, we're inviting you to be someone that says yes to $12 a month, taking one of those 20 spots. And if you have a bit more capacity, that $1,000 gift, vital. Taking six of those 20 spots we're looking for, and everybody in to win. That just announced, you're hearing it first, $5,000 Amex. So what are you waiting for? 3, 2, 1, let's go!
1: Here we go. Thank you. There's a reason you're listening right now and you are needed. This is the last invitation of the year, so thank you for being as generous as you can with your $12 a month. It's 800-525-5683 or klove.com.

0: Sometimes a song like that is exactly what your day needed.
1: Makes you smile.
0: Positive, encouraging, K-Love. We're Carlos and Amy, and what if God can do more with your small yes than you think?
1: Oh.
0: Like, we tend to look at the number, right?
1: Yeah.
0: $10 a month. And we're like, God, what do you really do with that? So much. Your $10 a month inspires hope, brings someone a step closer to Jesus. Your little, what feels like a little, in the hands of God is a lot.
1: Sure is.
0: And we tend to count ourselves out like, oh, my $10 a month, what's it really going to do? It doesn't really matter. Like, that can barely buy me a latte these days. But in the hands of God, man, $10 a month, here's where we are. So Chris has offered up this groceries for the rest of the year. We're down to now the final 2 minutes. This is our last 2 minutes with you before the computer's going to draw a name.
1: No way.
0: So we've got these last 2 minutes to let you know what is happening, to invite you in to be down to now the final two spots that are open at just $10 a month.
1: And knowing that your K-Love is not yet funded, you are needed right now. Thanks to the generosity of so many people, including Alan and Lincoln, we are now just looking for two friends to say, I got this at $10 a month, or one superhero to say, I'll take both of them, doing $20 a month. That counts too, and you're going to be in to win groceries for the rest of the year. Thanks to Chris, you shop wherever you want, whenever you want. It is yours, but you have to move to get in. klove.com.
0: All right, I'm going to put 1 minute on the clock right now.
1: Okay.
0: Because I'm going to give you just enough time to hear my voice and go to klove.com and get in before the computer draws a winner. So, final two spots, klove.com. 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
0: 20 seconds.
1: All right.
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Okay. If you're a last minute, like, procrastinator like me, you're going to love this. All right. 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It's Scott and Mingity. The funding need for K-Love is met not through commercials that play every hour, but through